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It's Stacy, and Louder Than Life is back in Louisville this September. 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
1: Thanks for hanging out. Five Finger Death Punch, their new album, Legacy, is out now. 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Oh, fuck!

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1: It's Stacey hanging with you. And favorite moments of 2026 so far? The South Florida woman who got the license plate SQZA55. Almost as good as Ass Man. And then also the Jimothy raccoon with his spinal issue.

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It's Stacey with you. And ahead of the iHeartRadio Music Festival, we get new Weezer, their Gold album. Oh man, they've covered a lot of colors. Gold, though, this one feels special. Due out August 21st.

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1: 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It's Stacy, and Louder Than Life is back in Louisville this September, so almost 200 bands over 4 days. We can get you in for the entire weekend. It's quite the hookup. 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

0: 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Thanks for hanging out. It's Stacy with you, and tons in theaters if you're going to go catch a flick. For the kids, they've got Toy Story 5 and Moana the live action, Minions and Monsters. Spider-Man Brand New Day, though, depending on their age. Tom Holland is the Spider-Man, of course. I like the Andrew Garfield ones. Don't tell anybody. But The Odyssey, still in theaters, doing really well. This also has Tom Holland in it and Matt Damon.
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1: On its way to you again. 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So Monday morning, 9 a.m., your next chance to win $1,000 as part of $1,000 gas cash. It's Amy Lee and Courtney who are probably doing this on tour. I haven't looked it up. 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
0: 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And Shinedown came out with their 8th studio album this year. What'd they call it? 8. Young Again.

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It's Stacy, and Louder Than Life is back in Louisville this September. So almost 200 bands over 4 days, and we can get you in for the entire weekend. It's quite the hookup. Sign up for weekend passes now. 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

97.7 WTF, Lexington's Rock Alternative. Maybe one of these years, Metallica will be a Super Bowl halftime performer. I've signed a petition. So Super Bowl 62, they just announced. Super Bowl 61, coming up in 2027. That's going to be at SoFi Stadium. And that's on Valentine's Day. But February 13th of 2028, Super Bowl 62 will be in Atlanta.

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2: The Metallica Sphere Residency. Gearing up, man. Running October to March of next year. And Lars Ulrich expressing his excitement and his nerves. Well, make sure you practice, Lars. If you know, you know.

0: 97.7 WTF. It's Stacy, and Louder Than Life is back in Louisville this September. So almost 200 bands over 4 days, and we can get you in for the entire weekend. It's quite the hookup. 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
1: If you're going to go catch a movie, there's a lot in theaters. The newest is this Hades Town, some musical. I have a bunch of friends that are into musicals, and we're very excited about it. Spider-Man Brand New Day, newest in Marvel, with Tom Holland, of course. And Tom Holland in The Odyssey, which is still doing really well. Matt Damon in this, nearly 3 hours long, a Christopher Nolan flick. And Motor City, that takes place in 1970s Detroit. The Invite, with Seth Rogen and my beloved Edward Norton. I love him. Lots in theaters.
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It's Stacy and Stewie. That's going to be the Family Guy spinoff. Two-season order is all set with Fox. 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
1: Thanks for hanging out. It's Stacey hanging with you. And Corey Taylor, my favorite effort of his, certainly Slipknot. No, their guitarist, Jim Root, everybody's favorite telly man. He says he's got a lot of material for Slipknot, them just jamming together. Jim Root says it's wild, sounds like nothing that he's ever heard before, yet there's a familiarity to it. It's Slipknot music. Their latest album was from 2022. We'll see what they got up their sleeves.
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1: Never forget that Alice in Chains had their MTV Unplugged. It's well done. And it's on Paramount Plus if you got it. Certainly on YouTube, too, if you want to skip through the ads. But Metallica was in attendance. 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

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And yes, Louder Than Life is back this September. Almost 200 bands over 4 days. And we can get you in for the entire weekend. 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
1: It's Rozak, and here we are, first official weekend of August. 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

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And yes, Louder Than Life is back this September. 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
1: So I know that August brings about back to school, parents excited, kids freaking out a little bit. It's Rozak. 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

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And yes, Louder Than Life is back this September. Almost 200 bands over 4 days. And we can get you in for the entire weekend. 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

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It's Rozak, and don't forget, Monday, they are back. Your keywords, it's the final week to pick up those $1,000 chances. 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

97.7 WTF, it's Rozak. And yes, Louder Than Life is back this September. Almost 200 bands over 4 days. And we can get you in for the entire weekend. Sign up for weekend passes.

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1: So I saw this story a couple times in different places, and I've been saying this for years, threatening to my wife that I'm going to buy a minivan. 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Minivan sales jumped 21% in 2025. Millennials are buying them up.
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1: Anybody seen Spider-Man? Brand New Day. It's in theaters this weekend. Expecting to do really, really good.

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I can't. 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

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I saw this list of the most watched movies on Netflix in the last 4 years, and I haven't seen any of them. Number one, K-pop Demon Hunters, followed by the Super Mario Brothers movie, then The Boss Baby, Minions, and Leo. I gotta get to watching some movies.

0: 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We also say, can I borrow 20 bucks? 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

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And yes, Louder Than Life is back this September. Almost 200 bands over 4 days. And we can get you in for the entire weekend. 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
1: So we know there's a big Spider-Man movie in theaters this weekend, Spider-Man Brand New Day. But there's also another movie that may be coming out. It just got greenlit by Paramount Plus. And Alicia Silverstone is going to return to reprise her role as Cher in a Clueless sequel.
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1: Shinedown still at it? Got a new album out? This one is their song called Young Again. Don't we all wish?

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And yes, Louder Than Life is back this September. Almost 200 bands over 4 days. And we can get you in for the entire weekend. 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

0: 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And what's up? It's Rozak. Those of you just getting up, good morning. And those of you just getting home, good job.
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It's Stacy, and Louder Than Life is back in Louisville this September. So almost 200 bands over 4 days, and we can get you in for the entire weekend. It's quite the hookup. 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
1: Thanks for hanging out. It's Stacy. And Wednesday, August the 5th, new Ted Lasso is out. Ted Lasso Season 4 premiere on Apple TV Plus. If you've got it, watch the first three seasons. I preach it like it's the gospel. I do love this show.

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1: It's Stacy in a movie done by Green Day with Green Day in it, following a band that's going to be opening up for Green Day. You dig? Okay, you can watch the trailer now. It's called Nimrods, a Green Day comedy. You got Fred Armisen in it, Jenna Fisher from The Office, a bunch of others. So watch that on YouTube and plan to see it in theaters August 14th.

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1: It's Stacy hanging with you, and I can't be mad at System of a Down. At least they're active, doing really one-off shows. And this time around with Faith No More, they're back together for January and February shows, four total.

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It's Stacy, and Louder Than Life is back in Louisville this September. So almost 200 bands over 4 days, and we can get you in for the entire weekend. It's quite the hookup. 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
1: Do you want darker winter mornings or darker winter evenings? 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

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It's Stacey, and about another month long of fall dates with Rise Against. But joining them this time around, Alkaline Trio.

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It's Stacy, and Louder Than Life is back in Louisville this September. So almost 200 bands over 4 days, and we can get you in for the entire weekend. 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
1: If you're going to go catch a movie, there's a lot in theaters. The newest is this Hades Town, some musical. I have a bunch of friends that are into musicals, and we're very excited about it. Spider-Man Brand New Day, newest in Marvel, with Tom Holland, of course. And Tom Holland in The Odyssey, which is still doing really well. Matt Damon in this, nearly 3 hours long, a Christopher Nolan flick. And Motor City, that takes place in 1970s Detroit. The Invite with Seth Rogen and my beloved Edward Norton. I love him. Lots in theaters.
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It's Stacy with you with Ted Lasso Returns Season 4. They knew we needed it. This time around, he's coaching girls, so a lot of the male soccer players not exactly returning for this season. And Jason Sudeikis had to address that. 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
1: They announced Super Bowl 62. So Super Bowl 61 going to be in 2027 on Valentine's Day. And that's going to be at SoFi Stadium. But Super Bowl 62 going to be in Atlanta, Mercedes-Benz Stadium, February 13th of 2028. Who's going to be the halftime performers for one or both of these? I'm rooting for Metallica. One of these.

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It's Mel. Louder Than Life is back in Louisville this September. 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

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Pearl Jam, they've got a star on the Hollywood Walk of Fame, and it looks like they've just added about 32 artists for this coming year, including Sia, Smashing Pumpkins, and some Linkin Park. It's such a big honor. It's Burn It Down. We'll find out exactly when the party and all that fun stuff is later on.

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I'm Mel. What's up, Paris? You rock. 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

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Do you listen to music with a lot of people or by yourself? New survey revealed the average music fan does about 2/3 of their listening alone, adding up to about 379 hours a year. Rocky music. I mean, obviously, I'm listening to music all the time. Warning, new stuff, it's

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You don't always get a second chance. That's why they always say, you know, you might only have one opportunity to make that first impression. Falling Universe, this is a request for Carl. He said he feels this way today. Falling Universe, it's Zombified.

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It's Mel. Louder Than Life is back in Louisville this September. 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

0: 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Let's take a look today at your random facts. If a snake ate you, only your hair and nails would be left. That's because they can't process the keratin protein. It probably also wouldn't be able to digest your clothes. Horseshoe crabs have blue blood, and it has helped save plenty of human lives. So we owe a lot of debt and gratitude to these creatures that have been around for 450 million years. You'll spend about 3.5 years of your life blinking. If you live to 80, that is, over a 16-hour day, you'll blink 11,520 times, the equivalent of, an hour. Every arm on an octopus has got its own brain. It's actually possible that Beethoven had an irregular heartbeat, which influenced the innovative and unique rhythms in all of his compositions. That is a look today at your random facts.
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You got about two more weeks. August 14th, we'll get a new album from Marilyn Manson. It's chapter two of his last album that he put out. And, of course, going out on tour with Rob Zombie this fall as well. It's Disturbed.

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977 at WTF. Five Finger Death Punch, new album called Legacy, just came out on Friday, which does mark their 20th anniversary and their 10th album. You can catch this song on the record. It's Eye of the Storm. Oh, Father,

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I do not want to make you feel old or anything, but this song is celebrating 20th anniversary this year. Isn't that wild? I'm looking

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It's Mel. Louder Than Life is back in Louisville this September. There's like 200 bands over 4 days, and we can get you in for the entire weekend. 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

0: 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Foo Fighters at a request for Jax working today. Thank you so much for listening on the job. Have you ever seen the Foo Fighters live before? It is quite incredible to see Dave Grohl on stage go from screaming to doing a ballad to then, you know, doing a guitar solo and actually make it through the whole show. Playing 2+ hours, you know, hit after hit, and just, it's unbelievable. I don't know how he does it or how he practices, but if you've never seen them, put them on your list of bands you have to see. And I always have a list. I manifest it. It's like a vision board. You know, Oasis has always been on my list. And look, they came back. Guns N' Roses, same goes for them. Every year at the beginning of the year, I make a list. It might be dorky, but it works, I think, anyways. All right. You want to hear something today? You got something going on? Find me on social at DJ Mel Taylor. Or if you listen on the iHeartRadio app, click that little red button. You send me a message whenever you'd like.
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Cranberries with Zombie, and actually my theme song for today. 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

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Breaking Benjamin going out on the road with Chevelle. 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

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Did you watch any of Shark Week this week? They've been doing it for 38 years on Discovery Channel. It wrapped up yesterday. Everything's, though, still on demand. If you didn't watch any, you got to go check it out. It's craziness. It's some

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Louder Than Life is back in Louisville this September. 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

0: Lexington's Rock Alternative, 97.7 WTF. Let's take a look today, national calendar. It's the 2nd of August. Happy birthday if today's your birthday. You share a birthday with Charlie XCX, turning 34. She played, you know, Lollapalooza this weekend. JD Vance, your VP, is 42. Edward Furlong is 49. I mean, come on. John Connor, Terminator. Kevin Smith today, 56. Silent Bob and Clerks, Small Rats, Chasing Amy, Dogma. What's the other one? Oh, Jay and Silent Bob Strike Back. I mean, he's awesome, dude. So happy birthday. It is National Sisters Day. It's National Friendship Day. Calls maybe for some late mimosas. I mean, why not? It's a glass of wine. It's National Coloring Book Day. Ice Cream Sandwich Day. It's also American Family Day. And some other fun things this week. Watermelon Day. It's Nut Day. National Chocolate Chip Cookie Day as well. I'll leave it on that one.
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Lexington's Rock Alternative, 97.7 WTF. Weezer is going down the list of all the colors. So their next album, which comes out this fall, is the Gold Album. They are very excited to share that music with us. So we'll also get to see them at our iHeartRadio Music Festival coming up in

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Don't worry. The judge will be back Monday morning, and you should be able to post bond then. 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

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Were you playing the air tambourine? It is Jets, Are You Gonna Be My Girl? You have to get in an air solo each and every day, whether it is a guitar, if it's drums, strings, it doesn't matter. It's Feel Good. And Jet, by the way, currently out on tour.

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Whoa, that just takes it to a whole Lifetime movie. 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

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Louder Than Life is back in Louisville this September. 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

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So Collective Soul put out a new record back at Record Store Day. It was released, but now it is officially released, and you can get it. It's kind of new wave-ish. It's cool. It came out on Friday.

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So if you work out, this might be a little secret to a better workout. They studied water, milk chocolate, and dark chocolate just to see like which one sort of gave you the extra kick. 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Like by a lot, actually. That'd be weird though. You know, if you're at the gym and you're just sniffing dark chocolate.

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It's Rozak. And yes, Louder Than Life is back this September. Almost 200 bands over 4 days. And we can get you in for the entire weekend. 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
1: Well, we got it going on, your Sunday fun day, and we are at the first weekend of August. I saw the back-to-school commercials have started. 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
1: A lot of people have been waiting for this one. 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

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It's Rozak. We're not letting go of the weekend just yet. Got some still to go with Warning.

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What do you think of this one with Shinedown and their version of Simple Man?

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And yes, Louder Than Life is back this September. 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

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You know, today is one of those made-up food, beverage, whatever holidays. It's not a beverage or a food day. It's National Friendship Day. So say hi to a friend out there.

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And yes, Louder Than Life is back this September. 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
1: So it's sad when you have to put out warnings because of dumb social media trends. 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And health experts are now saying, with videos circulating on social media, don't eat or try to find the diarrhea lettuce just hoping to lose weight. 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

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And yes, Louder Than Life is back this September. Almost 200 bands over 4 days. 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

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All right, final week coming up for you to score $1,000. 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
1: All right, my friends, it's Rozak. Time for me to step out of here. You still got some weekend to go. Enjoy the last little bit of it. I'll catch you next weekend.

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It's Stacy, and Louder Than Life is back in Louisville this September. So almost 200 bands over 4 days, and we can get you in for the entire weekend. It's quite the hookup. 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
1: Jason Sudeikis knew we needed another Ted Lasso. So season four, he returns coaching girls. This should be a good one. And Roy Kent, a part of it. Not Jamie Tart, if you're following along. As I'm getting too deep. Okay, just watch the show. It's back August 5th on Apple TV+.
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1: 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Killer set lists from those boys. Those start up in October.

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2: 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If you had one shot, one opportunity to seize everything you ever wanted, one moment that you capture it,